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0: 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RPR 1.
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0: Rheinland-Pfalz. 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

0: Famous und die Hits von heute.
1: They say the holy water's watered down, and this town's lost its faith. Our colors will fade,

streets of shame. 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